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30: If I were to ask you what makes for a good night's sleep, you'd probably say a dark, quiet room, not too many things on your mind. But every night when you go to get some Z's, how often do you really think about the temperature in your bedroom? Temperature may be one of the most underappreciated factors in sleep. That's according to the Senior Vice President of Research and Scientific Affairs at the National Sleep Foundation. We often hear about lights and screens and stress, but even modest changes in temperature and airflow can influence both how quickly you fall asleep and how deeply you stay asleep. Most experts will recommend a room temperature of 60 to 67 degrees Fahrenheit. You might also experiment with your sheets and what you actually wear to bed. Play around a bit and see what improves your sleep. You might be delightfully surprised. I'm Dr. Sanjay Gupta, helping you live a better life.
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7: Not all screen time is created equal, and a new study out of Sweden is helping us understand this even better. So researchers followed more than 20,000 people over nearly two decades and determined that passive screen time, like sitting on the couch and watching television, raised someone's risk of dementia. But if they did something active, like reading, puzzles, or interacting with other people, this same group of people saw their risk of dementia drop. Just like you gotta put the work in to keep your body in shape as you age, you basically have to do the same thing with your brain. A couple things I have found to help: working to learn something new every day, whatever it might be, challenging yourself in some way every day, and really importantly, staying socially active. Some days that means meeting friends in person. Other days, maybe an email, a text, or a phone call. Just stay engaged. I'm Dr. Sanjay Gupta, helping you live a better life.
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14: I don't know about you, but my social media feeds are flooded with lotions and potions and gadgets, all promising to unlock different components of longevity. But if you log off, take a step back from all the hype, you'll find that the actual keys to a longer, healthier life are hiding in plain sight. There are four of them. Number one, nutrition. The Mediterranean diet really is the gold standard. Number two, exercise. You should be getting 150 minutes of moderate intensity exercise or 75 minutes of vigorous intensity exercise every week, plus strength training and stretching. Number three, sleep. Sleep is when your body and your brain repair themselves. You should be getting 7 to 9 hours a night. And finally, number four often gets forgotten, socialization. It's not a bonus. It's a necessity for a healthy life, finding a sense of community, purpose, and belonging. I'm Dr. Sanjay Gupta, helping you live a better life.
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21: 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The journey will be one of the most challenging, but also one of the most rewarding. 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

0: Ride, ride, ride. George Burge and Luke Bryan, two guys who have really supportive wives. Here's George talking about his.
1: This is a business where you make nothing until you make everything. There's not like an in-between where you're making like what you would make at a comfy desk job or anything like that. It's like it's $0 until you're rich. And so she was hustling, selling real estate, raising kids. And, you know, I'm on the road playing dive bars to nobody. And she never wore me out about it. She always believed in it. She always knew it was going to happen. And like, I carried a lot of guilt about that, especially when we had young kids and I'm the, you know, husband not really providing much and chasing a dream and very selfishly one-sided on that. We got to walk the CMA red carpet together this year and like, you know, seeing the fruits of all that, it's pretty special. Yeah.
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23: A better life with Dr. Sanjay Gupta.
24: I'm feeling lucky to have my college-age kids home with me for a few weeks this summer. And one of the things I know we're going to be talking about, AI. I've started to use it more often at the hospital to get fresh takes on patient problems that I'm trying to solve. And for my girls, well, I know that they are navigating college now with these new powerful tools. 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But while it may be tempting to outsource your studying and your work to these large language models, I beg you not to. And that's because AI chatbots tend to reproduce what researchers call weird viewpoints. That's an acronym: Western, Educated, Industrialized, Rich, and Democratic. Look, AI isn't going away, and admittedly, it can be a really powerful tool, but you don't want it doing your thinking for you. I'm Dr. Sanjay Gupta, helping you live a better life.
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2: Not all screen time is created equal, and a new study out of Sweden is helping us understand this even better. So researchers followed more than 20,000 people over nearly two decades and determined that passive screen time, like sitting on the couch and watching television, raised someone's risk of dementia. But if they did something active, like reading, puzzles, or interacting with other people, this same group of people saw their risk of dementia drop. Just like you gotta put the work in to keep your body in shape as you age, you basically have to do the same thing with your brain. A couple things I have found to help: working to learn something new every day, whatever it might be, challenging yourself in some way every day, and really importantly, staying socially active. Some days that means meeting friends in person. Other days, maybe an email, a text, or a phone call. Just stay engaged. I'm Dr. Sanjay Gupta, helping you live a better life.
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9: A better life with Dr. Sanjay Gupta.
10: I'm feeling lucky to have my college-age kids home with me for a few weeks this summer. And one of the things I know we're going to be talking about, AI. I've started to use it more often at the hospital to get fresh takes on patient problems that I'm trying to solve. And for my girls, well, I know that they are navigating college now with these new powerful tools. Something, frankly, that you and I couldn't have even imagined when we were in school. But while it may be tempting to outsource your studying and your work to these large language models, I beg you not to. And that's because AI chatbots tend to reproduce what researchers call weird viewpoints. That's an acronym: Western, Educated, Industrialized, Rich, and Democratic. Look, AI isn't going away, and admittedly, it can be a really powerful tool, but you don't want it doing your thinking for you. I'm Dr. Sanjay Gupta, helping you live a better life.
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0: That is Jelly Roll. That is new music on the Overnight Ride. 615-737-1033, the number here. Tyler Reese in for Justin. And who is on the phone?
1: LaDonna. Yes.
0: But you got time for a funny story?
1: Yes.
0: So I couldn't believe this because it reminded me of that Alan Jackson song we know and love, Where I Come From. Do you know which lyrics that kind of stick out for me anyway in that song? Where I come from. Yeah. It's cornbread and chicken. You know that one?
1: Yeah.
0: These cuckoo birds thought they were scheming to steal a big old payload and steal a whole semi at a rest stop. So they stole the entire, you know, the truck, the cab, the trailer. They took the whole semi, not knowing what it was even hauling. They were hoping it was something, you know, worth a lot of money, of course.
1: Was it bear?
0: No, but it's like that Alan Jackson song goes, you know.
2: I answered him and he asked me, aren't you from out in Tulsa? No, but you might have seen me there. Just dropped a load of salsa.
0: It was a semi full of salsa, $35,000 of salsa.
1: Wow.
0: Just like the song. You know the worst part?
1: What's the worst
0: part? They didn't even have any chips when they got caught.
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0: Lainey Wilson, The Overnight Ride, 615-737-1033, the number here in the studio. I'm Tyler Reese in for Justin. And man, oh man, yeah, that time of year, a lot of student drivers out there right now taking the summer to, well, try to get those wheels, right? And Mom, how does it feel to be a passenger princess?
1: Oh, it feels so good. I was so ready for this. I'm so tired of driving.
0: There you go, Jacob. Lock it in. You're going to... So when's the big driver's test?
1: I'm not sure. We're still learning. So
0: okay.
1: I think he's got about another 6 months, so...
0: That's good. Well, take your time because there's plenty of people driving around Middle Tennessee roads that clearly rushed it.
1: Exactly, yeah.
0: My gosh. The skill set of some of these drivers is as limited as one knife on a Swiss Army knife, I think, and that's the only option.
1: That is the truth.
0: Or maybe a toothpick.
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0: Stella Lefty headed to Boston on the overnight ride. 615-737-1033, the number here in the studio. It's a magical moment, kind of got lost in the Alan Jackson finale show. Rud Akins, huge, huge name in Nashville, huge songwriter, and man alive. He's got songs on the radio. He sings songs on country radio. He has for years, his son Thomas Rhett. But it's John Party at the Grand Ole Opry with the big news, Rud Akins.
1: You've always been family to me.
0: Here he comes.
1: You've always been family since, you know. But I'm here to invite you to be a part of it.
0: There you go. Getting the invite to be the next member of the Grand Ole Opry for Rud Akins. Such a deserving dude, such a good dude. And we're talking 36 number one songs he's been a part of. Congrats from the Overnight Ride.
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9: If I were to ask you what makes for a good night's sleep, you'd probably say a dark, quiet room, not too many things on your mind. But every night when you go to get some Z's, how often do you really think about the temperature in your bedroom? Temperature may be one of the most underappreciated factors in sleep. That's according to the Senior Vice President of Research and Scientific Affairs at the National Sleep Foundation. We often hear about lights and screens and stress, but even modest changes in temperature and airflow can influence both how quickly you fall asleep and how deeply you stay asleep. Most experts will recommend a room temperature of 60 to 67 degrees Fahrenheit. You might also experiment with your sheets and what you actually wear to bed. Play around a bit and see what improves your sleep. You might be delightfully surprised. I'm Dr. Sanjay Gupta, helping you live a better life.
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0: Dustin Lynch, She's Easy to Love on the Overnight Ride, 615-737-1033, the number here in the studio. I'm Tyler Eason for Justin. He'll be back for the 4th of July. And how about this? You could get $50,000 to watch the World Cup the next time it comes around, because right now there's two people currently doing it together in a glass living room style Cuban Times Square, all part of the FIFA Cup World Madness that's sweeping the nation. I love how it's bringing all these countries together and kind of giving them another insight of how us Americans really are, according to, well, what they see in the news. Austin Franklin and Kevin Okoto are winning, well, and earning $50,000 each to watch every World Cup match, 104 soccer matches, for $50,000. Would you do that?
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0: Cole Swindell, officially a girl dad on the overnight ride. 615-737-1033, the number here in the studio. You know, Cole Swindell, named after his grandfather, Colden Rainey. Swindell, yes, like the forecast. Colden Rainey. Then, of course, Cole getting his start, you know, slinging merch at old Georgia Southern University for his pal, Luke Bryan. Yeah, and the rest is history. Your girl dad there, Colden Rainey Swindell.
1: 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More of the overnight ride is next.
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26: A better life with Dr. Sanjay Gupta.
27: When you need your body to perform, but some of your muscles are having trouble, other muscles can sometimes help compensate. This is a great thing short term, but long term, it can lead to serious and even chronic aches and pains. So if you've got nagging stiffness or irritation somewhere, don't push through it. Try to figure out why it's happening and how you can correct it. Strength and conditioning specialist Dana Santa says, performing exercises at a deliberate tempo makes it easier to notice when the wrong muscles are taking over, and also gives the intended muscles a chance to engage before that compensation kicks in. Dana suggests that starting with primary movement patterns such as squatting, hinging, pushing, pulling, rotating, and core can help make compensation easiest to identify and to address. I'm Dr. Sanjay Gupta, helping you live a better life.
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31: We are sunny, hot, and humid. Highs soaring into the mid-90s. The heat index well into the triple digits. An extreme heat warning remains in effect today, tomorrow, and Friday. Thursday, more of the same. Partly sunny, mid-90s, hot, and muggy. Friday, low 90s with increasing clouds and some scattered showers and storms around to start your 4th of July weekend. I'm meteorologist Tom Ackerman with your LEX18 Storm Tracker forecast on Lexington's new country leader, K92.9.
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0: Mornings. There's something that we apparently do three times a week. 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Oh. Stay close.

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1: Tell you about my bizarre afternoon yesterday. Kids have swimming class. They're in a swim school. We love the swim school. All the instructors are amazing. My kids are so excited. We thought they'd be freaked out, worried, wouldn't want to go back. They love it. They're excited to swim. I'm so excited for them. It's been a really great experience.
2: Right.
1: Walk into this place. It's 1,000 degrees. I'm sweaty from being in the parking lot for 8 seconds. I walk in to the place, and all of a sudden, the music gets me, and it takes me about 40 milliseconds to go, wait, this is so not right. It was bizarre. And I walk in.
3: Oh, no.
1: And I looked at my wife. I said, what is this?
3: At a swim place in the summer.
1: At a swim school. Normally, they're playing like random music in there, but they're blasting Paul McCartney, Simply Having a Wonderful Christmas Time. And I said, what is going on here? And then the next song, the song fades, the kids go in, and I'm like, okay, it's certainly someone made a mistake or someone's pranking these guys. And then the next song comes on, and it's... And then I see someone comes over, and they're like, hey, in case you're wondering, it's Christmas in July here.
2: But it wasn't July.
1: No, it wasn't. They jumped the gun.
2: Yeah.
1: And so they're having all these specials there where if you buy... if you get more
2: what
1: months...
2: What do they normally play in there?
1: A bunch of random music.
2: Okay.
1: Yeah, it sounds like Target, like lots of Dua Lipa.
2: Okay.
1: And so anyway, the Christmas... And I'm sitting there. I'm sweaty from being outside. I look out. Everyone's wearing jorts like I am.
3: It's not Christmas mode at all right now.
1: Yeah. This is so wrong.
2: Yeah, I can't... I love Christmas.
1: You do?
2: And I love Christmas music. But I need it to be cold when I'm listening to it.
1: Right?
3: It needs to be that time of year.
2: Yeah.
3: I know some people love my voice. Excuse me.
1: I love your voice.
3: I know some people love Christmas in July. Doesn't Hallmark do watch the Christmas movies in July?
2: Yeah, I think so.
3: I can't do it. I'm focused on the beach. I'm focused on summer. And Santa Claus is not a part of those plans.
1: No.
2: Nope. Santa doesn't go to the beach.
3: I don't want to. I don't want to think about Frosty the Snowman at the beach.
2: Nope.
1: And then so this song fades out. And then the next song plays. And it's the Home Alone theme.
2: Wow.
1: I can't with the Christmas. It's somebody's Christmas playlist from actual Christmas. And I said to Aaron, I need, there are other stores nearby. I'm like, I think I need to go to a different store. I need to do something. This is very weird. Aaron's like, you can deal with it.
2: So you'll have to endure this tomorrow, right? Yeah, because the kids go tomorrow.
1: Yeah, I know. You know what? I might just drop them off and go shopping.
3: When you looked around, were there any people enjoying the Christmas music?
1: Everyone looked puzzled. Everyone was on their phone, and I think I might bring earbuds tomorrow. It was, I'm sorry. I get what they were trying to do, but it just felt very odd to me. Some people
2: especially
1: will enjoy it.
2: When you're
1: love it.
2: Swimming.
3: Yeah.
2: You know, if you were in the Rocky Mountains and it was snowing.
1: Where there's snow caps, something to look at? Well, the Rockies don't have much snow this time of year.
2: You know, whatever. Somewhere where there's snow and there was Christmas music playing, that might be one thing. But if I'm swimming.
3: No. Yeah.
1: Songs you don't want to hear when you walk into someplace would include. Oh, no, we're leaving.
3: Right.
1: No, don't. Why is that person smiling? He's holding lotion. We're going somewhere else.
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0: We are playing the game this morning on this Thursday, Friday. You want to play Are You Smarter Than Kincaid? We need a player right now. Dallas, of course, this morning makes the mistake of saying... I'm very proud of these questions. Great. Whenever Dallas says that, the questions are going to be awful.
8: I'm just going to say it anyways.
0: You want to play the game? You're playing for a t-shirt that says, I was smarter than Kincaid. All this week, you really have been. I think I only won one game this week. We need a player in the game next. I can

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15: 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A lot of small towns are having to cancel their fireworks displays for various reasons, mainly affordability, but I think I might have a solution. Hear me out. This is next. 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
6: Next, but wait, there's more. I got a very special surprise for you. That's all I can say right now.
5: Oh, wow.
6: Okay. Dallas.
7: Imagine working for a company for 25 years, then you decide to start stealing stuff.
6: Oh, why'd you wait so long?
7: That's never going to end good. I'll tell you what happened at the Home Depot.
6: Oh.
7: Lauren.
8: Imagine blowing your down payment on baseball cards.
7: Well, did you win a lot of money?
6: Yeah.
8: No.
6: Oh,
8: no.
6: Oh. All right, so it wasn't.
7: Not good.
8: Wasn't worth it.
6: Wasn't a good investment. Okay.
8: No.
6: All right. Investment advice from Lauren next.
9: Lord knows I got a time. There's a few in here now. Well, I learned my lesson too many times. Blows like you.

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10: Hey, it's Dallas.
11: We're back, Kincaid and Dallas.
12: Kincaid and Dallas. My little secret. Yes, is it an absolute invasion of privacy, Dallas? 100%. But at the same time, though,
10: people like to be nosy.
12: Here's what's coming up.
13: They're talking junk about neighbors. They're talking junk about their family. They just are talking like with no filter, and it's fascinating.
12: Yeah, it's their house.
13: And so,
12: yeah, there's a lot to this. And I got to be honest, if I discovered this, I would have done the very same thing. My little secret.
10: I don't know many people that wouldn't.
12: Okay. See if you would next.

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1: Hey, it's Dallas.
2: We're back, Kincaid and Dallas.
3: My little secret is I've been spying on my neighbors.
1: Why? Okay, how?
4: Dallas thinks that her neighbors are absolute criminals. She thinks that they escaped from Alcatraz. Yeah. She has a whole theory about how they're
1: What's
4: in their
1: own. Just him.
4: Are your neighbors criminals?
3: Mine does not involve The Rock. So I was cleaning out a bunch of stuff in our house, and just trying to get rid of things, and I found our old baby monitor, and I got kind of nostalgic, and when they were little, and I turned it on, and I realized I was getting some kind of a signal, and I was like, that's odd, and then it was a video monitor, and I looked, and there's no video, but I could hear stuff. And eventually I realized I was getting a signal from the house next door, who does have little kids, but for whatever reason, I don't know, there's no video, like the monitor fell down or something, but I get audio. And that has become like my new favorite show.
4: We lost him to the baby monitor. How sad.
1: Okay, so I don't know. I don't have any kids, so I don't know anything about baby monitors. So the signal is that strong?
4: Some house away, yeah. When we had one, maybe it's like ours was like a little video screen, and that was even old, and we could see, I think, like the range on it was probably one house over, probably like, 50 feet.
1: Really?
3: I think, yeah. Ours is closest to the wall that's close to them. So I think theirs must be close to the wall that's close to us, so that it somehow the signal comes right over.
1: Okay, so they have one. It's turned on, and then yours is picking up this. Oh, my gosh.
4: And it's funny because he hadn't used this in forever. So what are you hearing that's so exciting?
3: I know.
1: Are you hearing anything that's crazy, or you just love listening?
3: Well, it's just... they're talking junk about neighbors. They're talking junk about their family. They just are talking like with no filter, and it's fascinating.
4: Yeah, it's their house.
3: And so, I know, but like I can't stop listening because I'm like, what's going to happen? And who did this? And who said that? And what relative did this? Like it's one of those things I just can't stop listening. And it's gotten to the point where I'm now hiding the monitor from my wife because I don't want her to put a stop to it. Like, I don't want her to go, hey, knock it off. That's weird.
1: Yeah.
3: And I don't want her to get mad at me, but it's like the most fascinating podcast I could ever listen to.
1: It's like you're watching a soap opera on a baby monitor.
4: Have you, have you heard them talk about you?
1: Yeah.
3: Not yet, or not that I understand. If they have, they've been using wording that doesn't make it seem like me. But
1: okay.
3: I want to know.
1: Are y'all friends with them, or you just know them?
3: We're just sort of acquainted. We're not like hanging out or anything. But
1: yeah.
4: This is how you hear where you stand. I would bring them over some baked goods.
1: Yeah, and see what they say about your cooking. Or about your wife. They think your wife made them.
4: Oh, perfect. Yeah, send over bikini pics of your wife with baked goods.
3: it's like that the Truman Show.
4: It
3: you know?
4: Is.
3: Like
1: yes.
3: They're Truman, and I'm the director, and I'm just fascinated with what's going on.
4: As long as you're not like when they're ordering things online and they're yelling out credit card numbers or filling out Social Security forms or whatever, as long as you're not stealing their information and identity and not using it for ill-gotten gains, there's no harm.
3: No. It's just listening to what Aunt Sheila did at the picnic.
4: Oh. I heard Aunt Sheila likes to throw down. Thank you for your secret, you voyeur.
1: Yes.
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11: Yes, it is. And we're going to talk about Eric Church's whiskey. Something special going on for the celebration of the 250th anniversary of America. Tell you all about that. And Lord, I don't know if this wedding is going to happen or not, but they have put out a schedule. This is the great, a 10-hour wedding. I can't wait to talk about it and get Lauren's opinion.
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12: 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Last call, thought again. How's your mama? How you been? Girl, it's been too long.

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20: I need your honesty here. During the summer, how many scoops of ice cream would you say you have in a week, please? Tell me the truth, Dallas.
21: None. I'm Lauren, not an ice cream person.
20: Lauren?
22: If I have ice cream that week, one.
21: Yeah.
20: When I tell you what people are saying they have per week...
21: This blows my mind.
20: When I tell you, you're going to think one thing.
23: Diabetes.
20: That's the thing. Hang on.

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1: Hey, I need your help here. Who is having 11 scoops of ice cream or more a week? Because research is showing that the average American, we're eating at least 11 scoops per week in the summer.
2: I need you to call me right now if you're eating 11 scoops of ice cream a day. I need
3: you. Having breakfast ice cream.
1: You got a message about Bluebell. Somebody's having what?
2: I eat 2 Bluebell tubs a week. That's not just summer. That's year-round.
1: So how much is a tub? Is that a half gallon?
2: Yes. I did the math. It's about 6,000 calories.
1: Okay, and there's 12 scoops per tub, so this is 24 they're having.
2: Yeah, and it's 240 calories per serving.
1: That's fine. Let them live, Dallas.
2: Wow.
4: That makes you happy. Yeah, wow.
2: Yeah, I mean, I know a lot of people, I mean, ice cream is their crack.
4: I can't go a day without my ice cream. You got any of that ice cream on you?
2: Yeah, like it really is. So...
4: I was never a huge ice cream person, but if I am eating ice cream, it's maybe 1 to 2 scoops a week, depending on the week, where I'm at, what's going on. But
1: good morning, you're live on the radio. Ice cream confession line. Are you calling about how much ice cream you eat?
5: It's not me. It's the guy I work with, and I tried to get him to talk to me about it, but when y'all was talking about it, he was like, I eat that much. And I'm like, really? You know, but he's embarrassed because he thinks y'all are going to make fun of me.
1: No.
4: This is a judgment-free zone.
1: He eats
2: 11 scoops a day?
1: He eats more, doesn't he?
5: In a week. Something like that.
1: Wow. But he has more than that. He probably is like 15, right?
4: Does he have it every single night? Like, he's just like his end of meal dessert?
5: He's sitting here shaking his head, yeah.
1: Tell me he's fine. Tell him I respect that. What kind of business are y'all in?
5: We're plumbers.
1: Yeah, you are. Yeah. Well, because he knows how to fix things. Thank you, sir. Appreciate it. Y'all have a good weekend.
4: Ice cream.
1: Y'all, hey, this is your weekend. If we call you during the weekend, you get paid like 3 times as much, right?
5: Yes, sir.
1: Yeah. See. Well,
4: hopefully, you get a few calls then.
1: Interrupt my barbecue. Thank you. Have a good weekend. Thank you.
4: A few calls to get some more ice cream.
2: Scott Lindy, the little tubs of Ben and Jerry's.
4: Yeah.
2: He eats the whole thing at one sitting.
4: Oh yeah, but those are so good and they're tiny.
2: There's still 1,200 calories.
1: Message coming in. My husband eats ice cream every single night, half a pint and a glass of milk.
2: She's in the same boat I am.
1: Might be a half gallon, somebody else says.
2: Wow.
1: Okay.
4: See, if I'm eating ice cream, I'm not going for like a scoop like that. I usually like the, what are those? They're like the vanilla ice cream bars with the chocolate shell. Something like that.
1: Like a dough
4: I would do
1: bar,
4: like an ice cream cone little thing like that.
1: Yeah. I miss back in the day when before we had kids, when Aaron would go to Minnesota on holidays and hang out with their family and I had to work, I would treat myself to what I would call ice cream dinner. That's where I replaced a meal with ice cream and I would have... Yeah, let's take a walk. I'd have five scoops of different ice cream flavors for dinner.
4: You know what? We listen and we don't judge.
1: Thank you. And wow. There's an old movie called Bill and Ted's Excellent Adventure.
4: Yes.
2: Oh, I love that movie.
1: Remember when they go to the ice cream stand and they're all there, they're eating the pig?
2: Yeah.
1: Yeah.
4: Yes.
1: Mm-hmm. I would watch that scene, just that scene of that movie while I would eat my ice cream dinner.
2: I do love a dilly bar.
1: Save that, Marcus, please.
4: Or a chocolate eclair. They're so good.
2: A dilly bar from Dairy Queen. Holy cow. And they have vegan dilly bars.
1: Do they still hold them upside down to make sure? Or is that different?
4: No, that's the Blizzard.
1: Like the cone?
4: I love the Blizzard.
2: Yeah.
1: I think even if you get chicken fingers, they need to hold it upside down at Dairy Queen just to make sure that we know we're getting what we paid for.
6: Good morning, my friend.
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0: Darling.
1: But wait, there's more. Kincaid in Dallas.
2: AAA says that 72.2 million Americans are going to travel at least 50 miles from home for the Independence Day holiday. Wait for it. Setting a new record, topping last year's mark of 71.8 million.
3: Who saw that coming? I'm shocked. I'm so shocked.
4: AAA.
2: You know this every holiday. You know that AAA is going to say no matter what it is, the most amount of people ever are going to travel. And it's up from last year.
4: It's always bigger than last year.
2: Oh, it's never not. Yeah.
4: Okay.
2: Would it be great if when you're AAA, you know what? A lot of people, I'm not going nowhere. Enough of this. Anyway, no, that was not my lead story this morning. It was all over the place yesterday and became memes aplenty because, quite honestly, it's a message that really didn't resonate with many people. A man and a woman scaled the top of the Empire State Building yesterday and hoisted a flag that said, "When the power of love beats the love of power, the world knows peace." It's from a song. The top of the Empire State Building. And then they got arrested on the way down. The guy, it appears, also proposed to that woman. The guy's name is Ivan. She's Angela. They were featured in the 2024 Netflix documentary Skywalkers, a love story. They're famous for embarking on dangerous climbs where they have little or no safety equipment. And that was the most amazing thing yesterday.
3: Yeah.
2: No safety equipment. They were literally just free climbing up there on the top of the Empire State Building where the radio tower is. They were charged with felony burglary, reckless endangerment, criminal mischief, and other offenses. We don't know how they got there. What a crazy stunt.
3: Yeah.
2: But my favorite thing was seeing all the memes that people had.
3: Yeah, right?
4: It was hilarious.
2: I took it upon myself to have them say, "I miss sweet tomatoes."
4: I know, and I love that. That was fantastic.
2: So, that was mine,
4: I know.
2: So,
4: I wanted you to do me one that said, "I love Tom Cruise."
2: I'm sorry.
3: We can do it, Sil.
2: Yeah, you can do that.
3: Yeah.
2: And then I put up one that said, "I rant."
3: Yes.
4: I know. Yeah. That was great.
2: So that's how I celebrated that.
3: But see, you need a short message like that. If you're going to do something like that on a flag, you can't have a long quote. Even though it's a beautiful quote, it's just too long.
4: Yeah.
2: I would now put, there's such a thing as too much egg salad. That's what I'm experiencing here this morning with breakfast. Too much egg salad.
4: A customer service manager at a Home Depot is in hot water after admitting to committing fraud against her own store.
3: Ooh.
4: Y'all, she's been there 25 years. 25 years. Friday, the store manager called police to the store about a theft investigation involving an employee, multiple thefts. This is the crazy thing. She was the manager of customer service and returns.
2: Oh, my.
3: Oh, wow.
4: And this is what she was doing. She would take the returns, like fake returns, and then she would take the money.
2: Oh.
4: And then she was manipulating the company's sales and return system and making it look like, you know, there was nothing there. And
2: like,
4: she was keeping the cash. You decide to do that after you've been there 25 years?
2: Yeah, like what changed? I love the backstory. What in your life changed where you felt like that was the moment you had to?
4: Right.
3: Or was this the first time she got caught doing it in 25
4: years? Has she been
3: years?
4: Doing Good point. It for a very long time?
3: Oh.
2: Or
4: what?
2: Did she enter a new relationship with somebody who developed a wild drug habit and then the salary wasn't enough,
4: and they had to have more money to buy the drugs.
2: Can you ask the coin if drugs are involved in this? Because this is the one. Drugs will make people out of nowhere. People have been good people their entire life. If they meet somebody who is involved in drugs, or they get involved in drugs, it can 180 somebody so quick.
4: That's right, because you got to have money. To
2: Please,
4: get those drugs,
2: yeah.
4: Unless you're like, you know, well, never mind.
2: What?
4: All right, here we go. So heads, yes. Tails, no.
2: Tails, drugs. Oh,
4: yes.
2: Heads, drugs.
4: Heads, drugs.
2: Heads, drugs.
4: Yes. All right, here we go. All right. Oh, it's tails.
2: All right. Pure speculation.
4: Yeah.
2: Pure speculation.
4: All right. But wait, there's more from Lauren.
3: Okay. A Florida contractor is in hot water after deputies say he took a $40,000 down payment from a Palm Coast couple, did almost no work, and spent pretty much all of the money on signed baseball cards. According to investigators, the couple hired, his name is Michael Struhar, in December of 2025 for a home renovation project that was supposed to be finished within 3 months. But deputies say that once he showed up, he removed and painted a single wall and then disappeared. That was the only thing that he did.
4: Wow.
3: After repeated attempts to reach him, and it all failed, the homeowners demanded a refund and eventually contacted the sheriff's department. An investigation followed, and they found out that they followed his money trail, and they say that bank records showed thousands of dollars withdrawn in cash, more than $33,000 were transferred through Zelle, and multiple purchases from an online auction site specializing in signed baseball cards. Deputies say that none of the money went towards materials for the renovation project. He was, of course, arrested and charged with grand theft of more than $20,000. He was later released on a $50,000 bond. And the worst part of this all, All the baseball cards he bought, worthless. He didn't find a single one that was like, you know, a limited edition, signed, special copy. All just worthless cards.
2: Dallas?
4: Hang on.
2: Can you ask the Coin of Destiny another question, please?
4: Yep.
2: Would this man have done better if he had bought drugs?
4: Yes. Okay. That would be, okay, we'll go heads, yes, tails, no.
2: Okay, heads, drugs.
4: Heads.
2: Heads, drugs.
3: Yes. Yeah. Okay. Yeah. He should have just started dealing those drugs instead of those baseball cards.
4: Exactly.
3: But wait, that's all.
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2: I'm Kincaid.
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25: We're back. Kincaid and Dallas.
2: Kincaid and Dallas. My little secret. Yes, is it an absolute invasion of privacy, Dallas? 100%. But at the same time, though,
4: people like to be nosy.
2: Here's what's coming up.
26: They're talking junk about neighbors. They're talking junk about their family. They just are talking, like, with no filter, and it's fascinating.
2: Yeah, it's their house.
26: And so...
2: yeah, there's a lot to this. And I got to be honest... if I discovered this, I would have done the very same thing. My little secret.
4: I don't know many people that wouldn't.
2: Okay. See if you would next.

0: I'm Kincaid.
1: Hey, it's Dallas.
2: We're back, Kincaid and Dallas.
3: My little secret is I've been spying on my neighbors.
1: Why? Okay, how?
4: Dallas thinks that her neighbors are absolute criminals. She thinks that they escaped from Alcatraz. Yeah. She has a whole theory about how they're
1: what's
4: in their
1: own. Just him.
4: Are your neighbors criminals?
3: Mine does not involve The Rock. So I was cleaning out a bunch of stuff in our house, so just trying to get rid of things, and I found our old baby monitor, and I got kind of nostalgic, and when they were little, and I turned it on, and I realized I was getting some kind of a signal, and I was like, that's odd, and then it was a video monitor, and I looked, and there's no video, but I could hear stuff, and eventually I realized I was getting a signal from the house next door, who does have little kids, but for whatever reason, I don't know, there's no video, like the monitor fell down or something, but I get audio. And that has become, like, my new favorite show.
4: We lost him to the baby monitor. How sad.
1: Okay, so I don't have any kids, so I don't know anything about baby monitors. So that the signal, is that strong?
4: House away, yeah. When we had one, maybe it's like ours. Ours was like a little video screen, and that was even old. And we could see, I think, like, the range on it was probably one house over, probably like, 50 feet.
1: Really?
3: I think, yeah. Ours is closest to the wall that's close to them. So I think theirs must be close to the wall that's close to us so that it somehow the signal comes right over.
1: Okay, so they have one. It's turned on, and then yours is picking up this. Oh, my gosh.
4: And it's funny because he hadn't used this in forever. So what are you hearing that's so exciting?
3: I know.
1: Are you hearing anything that's crazy, or you just love listening?
3: Well, it's just... they're talking junk about neighbors. They're talking junk about their family. They just are talking like with no filter, and it's fascinating.
4: Yeah, it's their house.
3: And so, I know, but like I can't stop listening because I'm like, what's going to happen? And who did this? And who said that? And what relative did this? Like it's one of those things I just can't stop listening. And it's gotten to the point where I'm now hiding the monitor from my wife because I don't want her to put a stop to it. Like, I don't want her to go, hey, knock it off. That's weird.
1: Yeah.
3: And I don't want her to get mad at me, but it's like the most fascinating podcast I could ever listen to.
1: It's like you're watching a soap opera on a baby monitor.
4: Have you, have you heard them talk about you?
1: Yeah.
3: Not yet, or not that I understand. If they have, they've been using wording that doesn't make it seem like me. But
1: okay.
3: I want to know.
1: Are y'all friends with them, or you just know them?
3: We're just sort of acquainted. We're not like hanging out or anything. But
1: yeah.
4: This is how you hear where you stand. I would bring them over some baked goods.
1: Yeah, and see what they say about your cooking. Or about your wife. They think your wife made them.
4: Oh, perfect. Yeah, send over bikini pics of your wife with baked goods.
3: it's like that the Truman Show.
4: It
3: you know?
4: Is.
3: Like they're Truman, and I'm the director, and I'm just fascinated with what's going on.
4: As long as you're not like when they're ordering things online and they're yelling out credit card numbers or the filling out Social Security forms or whatever, as long as you're not stealing their information and identity and not using it for ill-gotten gains, there's no harm.
3: No. It's just listening to what Aunt Sheila did at the picnic.
4: Oh. I heard Aunt Sheila likes to throw down. Thank you for your secret, you voyeur.
1: Yes.
2: Rise and shine.
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6: Kincaid and Dallas.
2: 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Excellent.
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12: One of my favorite videos ever. Happy 4th of July weekend. Are you getting out of town today? Oh, man, it is going to be a smoking hot weekend, but it is 4th of July. Time for the fireworks and the ice cream and the hot dogs. Joey Chestnut, is he in it again, the hot dog eating contest? I don't know. But Bill and I have our 29th anniversary on the 4th of July. Yeah, we got married on the 4th because all of our family members could be there. We wanted to celebrate with family and we were able to do that. So every year, the fireworks celebrate another year for us. This is 29 years. Crazy stuff. It's going to be awfully hot for your 4th of July if you're going to be right here in the bluegrass. That extreme heat warning still in effect right now in downtown Lexington. 84 degrees with a feels-like temperature of 91. Stay hydrated, have fun, and keep your radio tuned to K92.9 for some great patriotic tunes and summer music all weekend long. Kicking off middays today with Megan Maroney. Your first ticket takeover Thursday keyword coming up.

can you do it? You know, and having a country music career is kind of the same way. You know, nobody's making you go to these shows and show up at these early mornings and traveling like I am. It's kind of like you can have a career as big as you want to, as you know,

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25: An extreme heat warning remains in effect Thursday into Friday. Near record highs in the mid-90s Thursday. Low 90s Friday with a few showers and storms around in the afternoon. The heat index in the triple digits both days. Saturday, the 4th of July, highs around 90 degrees, so still hot and muggy. Isolated showers and storms possible, otherwise quiet. I'm meteorologist Tom Ackerman with your LEX 18 Storm Tracker forecast on Lexington's new country leader, K92.9.
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0: World Cup fever definitely kicking into high gear with that USA win over Bosnia-Herzegovina 2-0 in the San Francisco Bay Area last night. Oh, what a match. It was awesome stuff. But we have one of our top players out for the next game because he got a red card, and he shouldn't have. I don't think he should have. We'll recap all of that and get you a keyword. Right now, it's Thomas Rhett, Middays with Deidre.
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Our Ticket Takeover Thursday prize of the week is a pair of tickets for Corey Kent next week at the Mercury Ballroom in Louisville. Next Wednesday, July 8th, Corey Kent's going to be in the Ville, and you could be there too. This hour's keyword is Mercury. 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

Well, that old boy may be choosing Texas, but we're choosing the entire USA, not just because it's America 250, but the U.S. men's national soccer team had a big win last night over Bosnia-Herzegovina, 2-0, and that advances them to the round of 16. We'll get your next game watch party all locked and loaded. I'll give you the details in two songs.

0: 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Soccer action was on point last night. World Cup fever has definitely hit everyone, and it is so contagious. Our USA team took down Bosnia-Herzegovina 2-0 in the San Francisco Bay Area. It was crazy World Cup action. Here are a few highlights for you.
1: Can he get around to that ball? They're going to flush it. Balogun scores. Flo Balogun. He'll do the LeBron celebration. It's 1-0 U.S. Tillman. It's in. Malik Tillman. 2-0 United States. There's the final whistle. Seattle, we're coming.
0: Such exciting stuff. I'm telling you, for everyone in that huge stadium out in Santa Clara, California, to be singing Take Me Home, Country Roads, just sends chills up. I love that the John Denver song has really gotten such legs. A big win in the round of 32, and now our USA team advances to the World Cup's round of 16, their next match coming on Monday. Now, this was only the second ever knockout stage victory for the United States in the 96-year history of the World Cup. The first one that we've had since 2002. And the Americans are going to take on Belgium Monday at 8 inside the home of the Seahawks and the Sounders. But it wasn't without some drama. U.S. played the last 30 minutes of the match last night against Bosnia-Herzegovina, a man down. Our scoring leader, Flo Balogun, received a red card. They did this video assessment replay, and with the review, they decided that he intentionally dragged his cleats down the back of a Bosnia player's leg onto his foot. It looked inadvertent to everyone else on the planet, but the people reviewing it decided red card, so that means he is out for the round of 16. That can get us to the round of 8. I don't know. Sent him off, not just for the last 30 minutes of that, but he is definitely out for Monday. That is the one negative our USA team is facing. Now, Belgium had an amazing match just before ours. They rallied from 2 goals down 85 minutes into their round of 32 match earlier on Wednesday, and they took down Senegal 3-2 in extra time. So this is shaping up to be the biggest worldwide sporting event ever in Seattle's history, and that's saying a lot. Monday night at 8, that's your official time for your next game watch party. So after you spend all weekend in your red, white, and blue, make sure you get it laundered on Sunday so you can wear it on Monday again and cheer on the guys.
2: 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And how would you like to celebrate with a trip to see Tim McGraw? 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
24: An extreme heat warning remains in effect Thursday into Friday. Near record highs in the mid-90s Thursday. Low 90s Friday with a few showers and storms around in the afternoon. The heat index in the triple digits both days. Saturday, the 4th of July, highs around 90 degrees, so still hot and muggy. Isolated showers and storms possible, otherwise quiet. I'm meteorologist Tom Ackerman with your LEX 18 Storm Tracker forecast on Lexington's new country leader, K92.9.
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Taylor Swift's new single from the Toy Story 5 soundtrack, I Knew It, I Knew You. Middays with Deidre, K92.9. The Taylor-Travis wedding goes down tomorrow, apparently, at Madison Square Garden. Reportedly over 10 hours long. Doors are said to be opening at 3:30. Reception ends at 2 a.m. Talk about a party.

A little more Taylor and Travis information. We're talking about the big wedding that is scheduled for tomorrow, but tonight is the rehearsal dinner. Apparently, 100 guests are going to be at the arena's Infosys Theater from 6 this evening until 10:30. Then tomorrow, the Madison Square Garden doors open at 3:30. Over 1,000 guests with a cocktail hour that kicks off at 4 on the 6th floor concourse. Ceremony kicks off at 5:30. Can't wait to see her dress.

songs away from your next keyword on a Ticket Takeover Thursday and chance to go to a big show on us. Right now, it's Zach Top, Jason Aldean coming up.

0: Ticket Takeover Thursday prize of the week is a pair of tickets for Corey Kent next week at the Mercury Ballroom in Louisville. Next Wednesday, July 8th, is when Corey Kent will be in town, and you could be there for free. 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This hour's keyword is ballroom. 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
1: Kincaid and Dallas. 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
15: A better life with Dr. Sanjay Gupta.
16: When we talk about how much exercise someone should get, current guidelines call for about 150 minutes of moderate intensity exercise or 75 minutes of vigorous intensity exercise every week. New study out of the UK makes a strong case for vigorous exercise if and when you can do it. Now, researchers determined that even little bursts of vigorous exercise can significantly reduce someone's risk of 8 different diseases: dementia, type 2 diabetes, fatty liver disease, chronic respiratory disease, chronic kidney disease, immune-mediated inflammatory diseases, major cardiovascular events, and atrial fibrillation. We're not talking about complicated training programs here. Just work with what you can into your everyday life. If you are breathless and unable to speak in complete sentences, then you've hit the mark. I'm Dr. Sanjay Gupta, helping you live a better life.
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1: 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Expecting record highs in the mid-90s today. Heat index topping out in the 110 range. An extreme heat warning still in effect until Friday night. Hot and steamy Friday, highs in the low 90s, but it looks like Independence Day is going to be nice, just pretty muggy. Your official three-day forecast on the way from the LAX 18 Storm Tracker Weather Center. Right back to it with Kane Brown coming up.
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Celine Brown by request in the High Noon Saloon. Keep them coming. 859-253-5929. 4th of July, big time for fireworks, but also a big time for firework injuries. We'll tell you about things you need to be looking out for and how to stay safe coming up.

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another keyword on a Ticket Takeover Thursday. You want to go see Corey Kent at the Mercury Ballroom next week? 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

0: 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Listen, fireworks coming up this weekend. And I know you've probably planned to hit a fireworks stand and get out there and have some fun for the 4th, blowing stuff up. But you got to keep a few things in mind. Make sure you have a safe weekend. Kids should not be handling fireworks. Don't do anything illegal. Don't get any illegal fireworks. Got to be safe. Keep in mind that youngsters can get hurt even with sparklers. I mean, our kiddos, when they were little doing sparklers, they would always freak out and then they throw it and go running and that sparkler's still lit. So, you know, even though we've had quite a bit of rain in the month of June, this heat has been drying us out. You certainly don't want to start a fire. Definitely, if you're going to do some fireworks, keep a big bucket of water or a garden hose handy in case you have some issue. If a firework doesn't go off, never try to pick it up or relight it. Don't trust it. Light fireworks one at a time and then move back quickly. Don't hold them in your hand. I have a cousin who did that, blew up a Christmas coat the day after he got it. He had one of those bottle rockets, lit it, threw it into the air. It shot right back into his coat. Boom. Yeah, he got a whipping for that one. Never use fireworks under the influence of alcohol or drugs. It's just not a good combination. You want to keep all those fingers and toes. And definitely, the best advice, don't get cocky. According to the latest study, only 15% were killed by fireworks in 2025. Around 13,000 people were injured, though. 35% of those injuries were to hands or fingers. 22% injuries to the head, face, or ears. 38% involved burns. Be safe. Have fun. Enjoy the fireworks. Enjoy the fireworks provided by the experts. There are a lot of fireworks shows going on this weekend all around Central Kentucky. So get a lawn chair, sit back, kick your feet up, and enjoy. Happy 4th from all of us at K92.9. You gotta rise
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4: When it comes to news, we are first in country. Country News Now. As we are deep in the World Cup games, Ashley McBride says she's become an unexpected fan.
5: I'm always amazed at their skill. They're strong, they're fast, they're accurate. They embody so many things. I never thought a million years I would like soccer. I started learning about it. And if I could be an athlete, I would want to be as well-rounded as a soccer player.
4: I'm Lisa Manning for Country News Now.
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38: A better life with Dr. Sanjay Gupta.
39: We talk a lot here about ultra-processed foods and the many ways in which they can negatively impact your health. They've been linked to weight gain, obesity, type 2 diabetes, cardiovascular disease, even cancer. And now a new study out of UCSF found that high ultra-processed food intake was associated with something called intramuscular fat, which is exactly what it sounds like. That's fat inside your muscles, which can cause them to become weaker. Now, in this particular study, the researchers noticed more wear and tear and pain in people's knees because of weakened thigh muscles. Cutting back on ultra-processed foods isn't easy. The CDC estimates at least half the calories in our diet come from ultra-processed foods. But if you're looking to eat cleaner, cutting out sugar-sweetened beverages, that may be the best number one thing you can do to try and get started. I'm Dr. Sanjay Gupta, helping you live a better life.
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1: 1 o'clock on a Thursday in the Bluegrass. Another Ticket Takeover Thursday keyword coming up right now. We've got a keyword that could get you to Vegas for the Double Down Tour. Would you like to fly out to Vegas with a friend, see Jason Aldean and Luke Bryan? Let's try to get you there. 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
17: A better life with Dr. Sanjay Gupta.
18: I don't know about you, but my social media feeds are flooded with lotions and potions and gadgets, all promising to unlock different components of longevity. But if you log off, take a step back from all the hype, you'll find that the actual keys to a longer, healthier life are hiding in plain sight. There are four of them. Number one, nutrition. The Mediterranean diet really is the gold standard. Number two, exercise. You should be getting 150 minutes of moderate intensity exercise or 75 minutes of vigorous intensity exercise every week, plus strength training and stretching. Number three, sleep. Sleep is when your body and your brain repair themselves. You should be getting 7 to 9 hours a night. And finally, number four, often gets forgotten, socialization. It's not a bonus. It's a necessity for a healthy life, finding a sense of community, purpose, and belonging. I'm Dr. Sanjay Gupta, helping you live a better life.
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16: An extreme heat warning remains in effect Thursday into Friday. Near record highs in the mid-90s Thursday. Low 90s Friday with a few showers and storms around in the afternoon. The heat index in the triple digits both days. Saturday, the 4th of July, highs around 90 degrees, so still hot and muggy. Isolated showers and storms possible, otherwise quiet. I'm meteorologist Tom Ackerman with your LEX 18 Storm Tracker forecast on Lexington's new country leader, K92.9.
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planning to kick it this holiday weekend with a margarita yourself? I bet you'll have Jimmy Buffett on your radio. You will if you're listening to K92.9. And listen, not just this weekend, but if you need a break from the hustle sometime this summer, apparently the hottest new social activity is lying down. I mean, really. There's a club rest stop in New York City. It involves meeting up in Central Park for 2 hours of guided breathing, sound baths, meditation. Even just take a nap. Do you have to go meet people to do that? They had their first meetup. About 40 people showed up. More than 700 have signed up for future events. What are we

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K92.9.

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Corey Kent makes a stop at the Mercury Ballroom in Louisville next Wednesday, the 8th. And I got a pair of tickets that could have your name on them. Text this hour's keyword, HEART, H-E-A-R-T, to 859-280-2929 right now.

0: Tiger Wetmore on Lexington's new country leader, K92.9. You got that World Cup fever. It's all we can talk about in our house. And our neighbors know we're going to be yelling and hooting and hollering. Luckily, it's hot enough that we got the doors closed and the air conditioner on, or we'd keep everybody up watching these games. Big win over Bosnia and Herzegovina last night, 2-0 for our USA men's national team in the San Francisco Bay Area. Next up, USA takes on Belgium. Monday, this coming Monday, July 6th at 8 p.m. at the home of the Seattle Seahawks, Lumen Field. And my husband and I last night, Bill and I, were talking about all of the athletes on the field. And he said, why the pink shoes? There's pink shoes everywhere. Do you know what that means? Well, thankfully, the crack research staff did a little digging for me. If you've been noticing the pink shoes, according to Nike, athletes associate pink with confidence and standing out. And that's why they want to wear pink shoes when they're on the field. There you go, Bill. Got your answer.
1: Kincaid and Dallas. I think about eating meat now, and it can't even get past the chewing part.
2: It's an aversion to you.
1: Yeah.
2: That's how a lot of pregnant women feel about certain food.
1: Eaten it in a long time. Yeah.
3: I'm surprised you're able to cook it. I know you still cook it for other people, but...
1: Honey, I cooked 3 racks of ribs over the weekend.
2: And we love you for it.
1: What's so funny, though, is I don't have anybody in my house to taste them.
2: I'm here for you.
1: I need somebody I need somebody to come sample my ribs.
2: Marcus, say that as well.
4: Good morning. Starting your day the Kincaid and Dallas way.
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6: We talk a lot here about ultra-processed foods and the many ways in which they can negatively impact your health. They've been linked to weight gain, obesity, type 2 diabetes, cardiovascular disease, even cancer. And now a new study out of UCSF found that high ultra-processed food intake was associated with something called intramuscular fat, which is exactly what it sounds like. That's fat inside your muscles, which can cause them to become weaker. Now, in this particular study, the researchers noticed more wear and tear and pain in people's knees because of weakened thigh muscles. Cutting back on ultra-processed foods isn't easy. The CDC estimates at least half the calories in our diet come from ultra-processed foods. But if you're looking to eat cleaner, cutting out sugar-sweetened beverages, that may be the best number one thing you can do to try and get started. I'm Dr. Sanjay Gupta, helping you live a better life.
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0: What a send-off he got for his final tour. Last Saturday night in Nashville, Nissan Stadium was packed to the rafters, and it's all paying off in such a huge way. Alan Jackson shared that he had a degenerative nerve condition back in 2021. It's CMT, Charcot-Marie-Tooth disease, and the CMT Research Foundation announced that the big final performance on Saturday night raised over $2.25 million from the final show that he is donating to research. Continuing to make a difference. That's why we love that Alan Jackson. Sit tight. Zach Top coming up.
1: Kincaid and Dallas. 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
1: Don't serve that woman. 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
11: An extreme heat warning remains in effect Thursday into Friday. Near record highs in the mid-90s Thursday. Low 90s Friday with a few showers and storms around in the afternoon. The heat index in the triple digits both days. Saturday, the 4th of July, highs around 90 degrees, so still hot and muggy. Isolated showers and storms possible, otherwise quiet. I'm meteorologist Tom Ackerman with your LEX 18 Storm Tracker forecast on Lexington's new country leader, K92.9.
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Zach Top, Middays with Deidre, K92.9. You're planning on taking your pets around with you this 4th of July? Just know it's going to be really, really hot. So unless you're packing water to be able to constantly give water to your pets, you may want to leave them home if you're coming down to the parade or doing any walking around in downtown, because their paws will get very hot on the asphalt and the concrete, and they're going to be very thirsty. If you're getting a drink, they need a drink. Plan ahead for that if you're planning to bring your pets. But fireworks displays, those could be really dicey for pets. The strange lights and loud crackling noises scare just about any animal. Even a normally shy animal could act aggressively because they're afraid. So you may want to make sure they're safe at home and you come down to the fireworks display. Just make sure you're keeping them in mind.

Okay, look, well, don't tell on me that I've got a bunch of tickets. I may just open a window, throw them out in the streets. 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Me too. 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
1: 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Our Ticket Takeover Thursday prize today. 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Want to go? 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

0: You know, our USA Men's National Soccer Team loves that lady. Maybe she'll show up Monday night pregame, do a little song for the guys. That is awesome. I love the fact that they've let her know how much they respect Ella Langley. Pretty cool stuff. And next up, our men's national team, after a big win last night, USA taking on Belgium Monday night at 8. They're going to be playing at the home of the Seahawks, Lumen Field in Seattle. So be sure you get geared up for that big game watch party. It's going to be another exciting round of soccer action. A lot of games going on in World Cup today. You got Spain taking on Austria at 3, Portugal and Croatia at 7, Switzerland and Algeria at 11. And tomorrow, the round of 32 concludes with 3 more matches, Australia and Egypt, Argentina and Cape Verde, and Colombia and Ghana. The round of 16 starts on the 4th of July. So lots of matches kick off Saturday. They play Sunday. And our next chance to make a difference and make it to the round of 8 happens Monday night at 8. So be sure your game watch party is geared up and ready to go. I know somebody who's ready to go, Matt Malone. He's got more keywords this afternoon. It's a ticket takeover Thursday. We're trying to get you to another free show for Corey Kent this time. He'll be in Louisville next week. And Matt Malone is going to try to get you there. Have a great afternoon. Have a wonderful 4th if you're heading out of town. And we will be right here with your patriotic favorites and summertime favorites all weekend long with K92.9.
1: Hey, it's Ryan Fox, and it's all about celebrating as we do it big this 4th of July weekend with names you know on a first-name basis. Carrie, Darius, Eric, Riley, Thomas, and Rascal. As in flats. Plus, we'll see if Ella Langley can make it 5 straight weeks at number 1 with Be Her. And how would you like to celebrate with a trip to see Tim McGraw? I'll tell you how to win it when you join us this weekend on American Country Countdown.
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1: Kincaid and Dallas. 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
16: An extreme heat warning remains in effect Thursday into Friday. Near record highs in the mid-90s Thursday. Low 90s Friday with a few showers and storms around in the afternoon. The heat index in the triple digits both days. Saturday, the 4th of July, highs around 90 degrees, so still hot and muggy. Isolated showers and storms possible, otherwise quiet. I'm meteorologist Tom Ackerman with your LEX 18 Storm Tracker forecast on Lexington's new country leader, K92.9.
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Stella Lefty, Boston, we are K92.9. She's dating Vincent Mason, if you didn't know. He's the one that said, house again, right? That song? He's awesome. He's a great kid, but happy that they're together. And maybe they'll have their duet release very soon, too. Who knows? Here's Tyler Hubbard Park.

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You can already pre-save Morgan Wallen's new song on his socials. 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My girl.

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We are Lexington's new country leader. And if you've already bought potato chips for your 4th of July festivities, they might have been recalled. I'll tell you more in 6 minutes.

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0: Choose in Texas from Ella Langley is on K92.9. My name is Matt Malone, and obviously there's a lot of food items that you think about when you go with 4th of July and a cookout. Things like hot dogs, maybe potato salad or coleslaw. And then, of course, potato chips. And if you've purchased any involving Zapp's and dirty potato chips, they have now been converted to a Class 1 recall, according to the FDA, because of salmonella, a potential salmonella risk. So, just go through your chips, and this includes the Zapp's Bayou Blackened Ranch chips, salt and vinegar, big cheesy chips, sour cream and onion, Maui onion chips, and the dirty salt and vinegar chips. So, just throwing it out there, check them. Would hate for you to get sick and not being able to celebrate the America 250 celebration we got going this weekend. Hey, speaking of celebrating, we got more free tickets for you to see Corey Kent as it's Ticket Takeover Thursday, and we're going to try to send you to Vegas to see Luke Bryan and Jason Aldean. All coming up after 4.
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9: 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But every night when you go to get some Z's, how often do you really think about the temperature in your bedroom? 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That's according to the Senior Vice President of Research and Scientific Affairs at the National Sleep Foundation. We often hear about lights and screens and stress, but even modest changes in temperature and airflow can influence both how quickly you fall asleep and how deeply you stay asleep. Most experts will recommend a room temperature of 60 to 67 degrees Fahrenheit. You might also experiment with your sheets and what you actually wear to bed. Play around a bit and see what improves your sleep. 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I'm Dr. Sanjay Gupta, helping you live a better life.
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7: 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Here's K92.9 Traffic.
5: Right now we have reports of a collision on Man of War Boulevard just past Habersham Drive. Watch for increased traffic on outbound Richmond Road from Man of War all the way to Jacobson Park. We've also got some slow-moving traffic on Oliver Lewis Way at the High Street intersection. For traffic, I'm Roger Meadows.
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6: An extreme heat warning remains in effect Thursday into Friday. Near record highs in the mid-90s Thursday. Low 90s Friday with a few showers and storms around in the afternoon. The heat index in the triple digits both days. Saturday, the 4th of July, highs around 90 degrees, so still hot and muggy. Isolated showers and storms possible, otherwise quiet. I'm meteorologist Tom Ackerman with your LEX 18 Storm Tracker forecast on Lexington's new country leader, K92.9.
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My name is Matt Malone. We are still going to give you more chances to win your way to see Corey Kent on Wednesday of next week. However, right now, I'm trying to send you to Sin City. I would love for you to go and play the slots in Vegas with the money that you have in your pocket still, because you didn't have to pay tickets for the Double Down Tour with Jason Aldean and Luke Bryan. So what you have to do to win these tickets and win the trip, the hotel, the airfare, all of this, is send the national keyword play, P-L-A-Y, play, and send that to 95819, as in you don't have to pay to see them play, and instead you can play all the slot machines you want with the money you have. Again, play, P-L-A-Y, send it to 95819, and you could win with K92.9. Here is Dylan Scott and What He'll Never Have.

That is Chase Matthew holding it down. We are K92.9. My name is Matt Malone, and I would love for you to get free concert tickets again as we are in full effect with Ticket Takeover Thursday. Just two songs from now, I'm going to give you another chance to win free Corey Kent tickets. Right now, it's Megan Maroney.

Sundays, FGL K92.9. You can win with Ticket Takeover Thursday by sending a text message. 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So, your keyword is Rust, R-U-S-T, Rust. Send it to 859-280-2929 and you could win. Rust is your keyword this hour. We'll have another one coming up just after 5 o'clock with K92.9.

0: Taylor Swift's new song, I Knew It, I Knew You. We are K92.9, and you probably have heard their wedding is supposedly taking place here this weekend, with the rehearsal dinner being tonight. And so there's a lot of things floating around. And listen, I understand not everybody cares about Taylor Swift and Travis Kelce's wedding. I understand. But there are little notes about this that find it kind of interesting, not only for you to dream about, oh man, wouldn't that be cool for our wedding to be like this? Or on the other side of it, be like, man, I couldn't imagine the fact that they've got a potential, this is rumored, 1,000 guests that are going to be at their wedding at Madison Square Garden tomorrow is crazy. Could you imagine 1,000 people at your wedding trying to just meet everybody? I mean, crazy. And if that is the case, kudos to them. But the other part of this, too, is they say that everything's going to get underway. Doors at like 3:30, and then the ceremony is going to take place with, I think, like 5:30 is the time frame, so a couple hours. And then finally, reception, 6:30 p.m. and ending around 2 a.m. But apparently they're having it at different locations, too. So I don't know. Just think about that. And if you were to make your dream wedding, what would it be? Because apparently they are making their dream wedding a reality. K92.9, Take a Takeover Thursday continues. Another chance to win after 5 o'clock.
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2: 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Here's K92.9 traffic.
3: Right now, crews are still working that non-injury collision on I-75 in the southbound lanes just past the Ironworks Pike exit. Traffic is also picking up on Old Todd's Road at Palumbo Drive, as well as on outbound Harrodsburg Road at Wellington Way. For traffic, I'm Roger Meadows.
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Painted You Pretty from Hudson Westbrook is on K92.9. My name is Matt Malone, and I want you to win Corey Kent tickets. I don't want you to pay for them. Let me help you with that. Two songs from now, we're going to try to make you a winner. With Ticket Takeover Thursday, here's Bailey Zimmerman. This

0: Sleepless in a Hotel Room from Luke Combs is on K92.9. My name is Matt Malone. Let me give you a word that you can text to win Corey Kent tickets. Kent. That's the word. 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One text. Kent. K-E-N-T. Kent. 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
3: Right now we have a stalled vehicle to watch for. That's on the outer loop of Man O' War Boulevard at East Hills Drive. We also have reports of a collision on Manchester Street at Oliver Lewis Way. Traffic is picking up on Old Frankfort Pike between Alexandria Drive and New Circle. Crews are still working the non-injury collision on I-75 in the southbound lanes just past the Ironworks Pike exit. For traffic, I'm Roger Meadows.
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27: An extreme heat warning remains in effect Thursday into Friday. Near record highs in the mid-90s Thursday. Low 90s Friday with a few showers and storms around in the afternoon. The heat index in the triple digits both days. Saturday, the 4th of July, highs around 90 degrees, so still hot and muggy. Isolated showers and storms possible, otherwise quiet. I'm meteorologist Tom Ackerman with your LEX 18 Storm Tracker forecast on Lexington's new country leader, K92.9.
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Tyler Hubbard with Land is on K92.9, Lexington's new country leader. I love that song very, very much. What a great meaning behind it. And hey, as we are going into the 4th of July holiday and tomorrow night, especially going to be a lot of festivities taking off, I want you just to look at your hands and count each finger. And if you've got 10, let's try to keep it at 10 through this weekend. Please experience fireworks responsibly.

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0: Beautiful things from Megan Maroney, K92.9. We are Lexington's new country leader, and hopefully that'll be her next number one song. I don't know. It's going to be a tight, tight race between her and Jason Aldean to see who comes out on top coming up, effective, we'll say, Sunday or Monday. So, you probably already heard and have already seen memes on socials about that couple who climbed to the top of the Empire State Building, but I got a creative country artist we'll talk about here in 6 minutes.
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0: I Can't Love You Anymore is Ella Langley and Morgan Wallen's song together. We are K92.9, and you've probably heard the story of the couple climbing the Empire State Building, putting up the flag that had a statement on it, and the proposal when they were on their way down, all of that stuff, which leads me to say, obviously, don't do that. Puts a lot of people, especially our emergency responders, in risk for doing something like that. And I get a statement is a statement, is what it is. But I will say the one thing that will come out of this entire scenario that can be a total positive, all of these memes, and I've seen everything from, you know, radio stations promoting themselves to we've been trying to reach you about your vehicle's extended warranty being put on this flag. But then I look and see Corey Kent, who's going to be in Louisville on Wednesday, has one announcing his new album titled Heartland Rock and Roll out 9/25. And the caption he put is, my team went to new heights today to promote my album. So how about that? So if you haven't pre-saved that album, or if you didn't know that he's got a new one coming out, hopefully now you know. We're K92.9.
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2: 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Here's K92.9. 2.9 traffic.
3: Right now we have a new non-injury collision to watch for. That's on inbound Nicholasville Road at Tahoma Road. That's got the inbound lane blocked. Traffic's picking up on outbound Tate's Creek at New Circle. Things are moving very slowly on outbound Richmond Road once you make it outside of Man of War, and watch for increased traffic on Georgetown Road and Nandino Boulevard. There will be scheduled road closures both tomorrow and on Saturday for the 4th of July festivities going on around town. 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And if you need more information, you can find those road closures on lexingtonky.gov. Happy 4th of July weekend, everybody. For traffic, I'm Roger Meadows.
4: Kincaid and Dallas. 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

The Fall from Cody Johnson, K92.9. My name is Matt Malone, and yeah, Team USA got the V, got the victory, got the win, got the W against Bosnia 2-0 yesterday, and played full-time, apparently. And if you're excited about the next game, if you want to keep this train rolling, they're taking on Belgium Monday, 8 o'clock. And there have been a couple official watch parties announced, including the Kentucky Theater, Gray Line Station, Tin Roof, West 6th Brewing, PKL Lexington. So just a bunch of different opportunities for you if you're wanting to just watch the game or if you'd like to match a couple beverages along with it, too. So I don't know, something we can all cheer on as we are in the spirit of the patriotic season. We're K92.9.

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0: Here is your LEX 18 storm tracker forecast. For the remainder of your Thursday, it is brutally hot and humid. We've got a few clouds around overnight with lows down to the mid-70s. Then for Friday, it is another scorcher. We'll see a mix of clouds and sun, along with afternoon highs in the low to mid-90s. Feeling as hot as 105. There's also a slight chance for an isolated thunderstorm later on in the evening. Continue to stay safe in this heat. I'm meteorologist Emily McKinney.
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Corey Kent, Co Wetzel, Rocky Mountain Lows on K92.9. Lexington's new country leader. Again, his new album coming out September 25th. And on top of that, Wednesday next week, he's going to be in Louisville at the Mercury Ballroom. 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

Ella Langley, Weren't for the Wind, is on K92.9. My name is Matt Malone. You still have a chance to win $1,000 for this summer, whether you're going to use it for a vacay, you want to just buy a blow-up pool for your yard, whatever it is, $1,000 could be yours. 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

0: Luke Bryan, Country, and She Knows It. We are K92.9. My name is Matt Malone, and hey, if you have a dog, you need to pay attention right now because tonight is the first one, and you can go tonight until 9 o'clock to Graders. They're doing a special event where they're giving free frozen treats to dogs, and this is every first Thursday of the month, and that's going to be happening until September, and this is going to be the Hamburg and Chevy Chase locations around the area. So get there, and it'll happen 6 to 9 p.m. So you still got some time tonight. And then, you know, maybe get something for yourself, too. That way you can all share together. And that way you don't have to share your ice cream with your dog. They get their own. How about that? So kudos to Graders for doing that. And trying to make sure everybody's cooled off with the hot summer weather. I love it. We're K92.9.
1: Hey, it's Ryan Fox, and it's all about celebrating as we do it big this 4th of July weekend with names you know on a first-name basis. Carrie, Darius, Eric, Riley, Thomas, and Rascal, as in flats. Plus, we'll see if Ella Langley can make it 5 straight weeks at number 1 with Be Her. And how would you like to celebrate with a trip to see Tim McGraw? We'll tell you how to win it when you join us this weekend on American Country Countdown.
2: 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Kenny Chesney's celebrating 20 years of summertime with a story behind the number one hit.
3: 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It's lots of sights and smells that make up summertime for me.
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12: A better life with Dr. Sanjay Gupta.
13: Not all screen time is created equal, and a new study out of Sweden is helping us understand this even better. So researchers followed more than 20,000 people over nearly 2 decades and determined that passive screen time, like sitting on the couch and watching television, raised someone's risk of dementia. But if they did something active, like reading, puzzles, or interacting with other people, this same group of people saw their risk of dementia drop. Just like you gotta put the work in to keep your body in shape as you age, you basically have to do the same thing with your brain. A couple things I have found to help: working to learn something new every day, whatever it might be, challenging yourself in some way every day, and really importantly, staying socially active. Some days, that means meeting friends in person. Other days, maybe an email, a text, or a phone call. Just stay engaged. I'm Dr. Sanjay Gupta, helping you live a better life.
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Country Nights Live, it is Bev. Oh my goodness, we are getting closer and closer to fireworks galore. 4th of July right around the corner. We've got Atlas on the show tomorrow night. Here's Dustin Lynch and Where It's At.

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